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1: Welcome to Another View. I'm Kerry Newhoff, here with Robert Singh discussing Hinduism. Robert, what is the theology of sin within Hinduism, and how is that different from other faiths?
2: Well, in the Abrahamic cultures, when you commit a sin, there is an external force that will deal with you and the sin.
1: As in God. Right.
2: Now, in Hinduism, God has set up already laws, cosmic laws. And karma, as we mentioned before, is one of those cosmic laws. So he does not have to deal with sin directly. You're dealing with your sins directly.
1: So that's the cause and effect of
2: karma. Action and reaction, just like in physics. So you create your bad environment. You create a positive environment depending on your actions.
1: So where is the hope in that? Let's say you get into a cycle where things are not going particularly well. How do you break that cycle when there's no, is there a theology of forgiveness? Is there a theology of atonement? Or you just do better?
2: If you're looking for salvation in the sense of Christian salvation, you definitely will not get that in Hinduism. There is no forgiveness in the sense that I have done immense wrong, but I don't have to pay the penalty. In Hinduism, there is no salvation in that sense. If you've done the crime, you'll have to do the time, unfortunately. But by the same token, if you have done good, no one can take that away from you.
1: Okay.
2: That will come back around to benefit you. And if it benefits you, it'll probably benefit others as well.
1: That's very helpful. Robert, thank you so much.
2: You're very welcome.
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1: Hi, this is Ben Lowell, and this is Back to the Bible Canada with Dr. John Neufeld. Well, today we begin a new series called Trusting God in Suffering. So let's turn in our Bibles to 1 Peter.

in this world because wicked people have inflicted evil upon us. That's why Jesus suffered, and it's also why many other people suffer. Okay, let's talk about that. I want to read to you a lengthy portion from the Russian novelist and philosopher Fyodor Dostoevsky. And if you've never read him, well, you owe it to yourself. And I'm reading from his most famous book, The Brothers Karamazov. And Dostoevsky is describing a debate about the possibility that God doesn't care or seems oblivious to our suffering. And in this story,

verses 23 to 24. Awake, why are you sleeping, O Lord? Rouse yourself. Do not reject us forever. Why do you hide your face? Why do you forget our affliction and oppression? Now, I know how the philosophers answer this conundrum, at least the atheist ones. I encountered that in my first year in university, explained by a very haughty prof, whom I suspected had never really suffered in his lifetime and was only approaching the matter from a theoretical perspective. But nonetheless,

9/11 is because their ears are shut when all around the world disasters and evil deeds of a degree that dwarfs 9/11 are simply ignored by them. And so when suffering comes to them, they stare at it in unbelief, such a thing they think should never happen. And so let me reinforce just how great is the suffering of the world. One way of examining this is just to say that at the time of the recording of this, some 150,000 people die every day. And to put it into terms, you know, that my Canadian listeners will understand, that's equivalent to the city of Trois-Rivières in Quebec disappearing every single day. And with each death, those who are left behind will weep bitterly. And then will come the day when their names will be mentioned for the last time ever. And they will be completely forgotten. Please know that every year,

boy who came to a Christian Science practitioner asking him to pray for his sick father, and the practitioner told the boy, "Son, it's all a matter of mind. Your father only thinks he is sick." Well, they met a week later. "How's your father?" the practitioner asked, and the boy said, "Now he thinks he's dead." You know, I speak about suffering because of the

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And we want to thank you so much for your prayers and your gifts. Even though this ministry began with a focus on Canada, God has opened doors far beyond what we expected, allowing us to come

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1: Can't get enough of the humor, stories, and encouragement of Laugh Again? 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

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That's Toby Mac and Edge of My Seat. It's 5:45. Good morning. It's the Get Up and Go show with Todd, Shirley, and Mike.

Ontario's Christian Superstation, Life 100.3, Rhett Walker, and say hello. It's 5:54. Good morning. It's the Get Up and Go Show with Todd, Shirley, and Mike.

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1: It's 9 degrees at 6 o'clock on the Get Up and Go show. 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
2: Good morning. One person is in a hospital after being assaulted.

0: goodness.
1: So I don't know what this is going to be like. And just don't take a nibble, boys. Come on. Get in there. You buckled
2: in. It's the peel.
1: It is the peel. And you have to stick with the really spotted banana. Don't use an almost green one.
0: Really?
1: So they say the spottier the better. So heads up. Let's go.
2: Okay.
1: Mm-hmm. Banana skin bacon.
0: No, I'm trying to get a good bite.
1: Mike's looking for somewhere to spit.
2: No, I need a napkin because it's very slimy.
0: Yeah.
1: Well, because you fry it in oil. You let it marinate.
0: You fried it? I forgot to ask you how you cooked it.
1: Mm-hmm. Let it marinate in a bowl of all the ingredients.
2: Yeah.
1: For about 15 minutes to a couple of hours.
2: I've had vegan bacon before, but I don't think they use the banana peel.
0: No. That's some bacon, do not. And then mix. You just. I took

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1: Good morning. One person is in the hospital after being assaulted in West Gray. According to police, the victim was responding to a false online ad and attended an abandoned property on Gray Road 9 and was assaulted by a group of suspects. A concerned passerby transported the victim, who's not from the area, to a local hospital. No other details have been released as the investigation continues. Three candidates have entered the race for mayor in Peterborough. The nomination period opened May 1st, and current city councilor Keith Riel has formally entered the race alongside first-time candidates Rebecca Shilmant and Dr. Michael Amon. Current mayor Jeff Leal has not yet announced if he'll be seeking re-election, saying it will be a family decision. Drivers in Barrie can anticipate delays due to construction at Dunlop Street and the 400. Starting tomorrow night, Dunlop will be closed between Cedar Point Drive and Hart due to bridge replacement work. The nightly closures will last 3 days from 10 p.m. until 5 a.m. and will also impact the 400 off-ramps. Detours will be in place, and it's a part of the MTO's plan to widen the 400. There will be GO train departure time adjustments along the Barrie line. Train service was suspended over the weekend due to critical track work, but operations will resume this morning with adjusted times due to construction.
2: So for southbound trains, we'll be departing up to about 13 minutes earlier than regularly scheduled, and we'll arrive about 10 minutes later. And then our northbound trains will depart Union Station up to 8 minutes earlier, and we'll arrive at our Barrie Line stations up to 10 minutes later.
1: That was Lindsay Miller from Metrolinx. The adjusted times will remain in effect until Thursday, May 14th. Preparations are underway for the reconstruction of King William Street in Huntsville. Pre-construction meetings are underway with the contractor, as the earliest the work can begin is May 19th. The reconstruction will see King William upgraded between Highway 60 and Scott Street, as the District of Muskoka looks to support housing in the area and accommodate 3,200 new homes in Huntsville. Newmarket is looking to help bring a turf field to a local high school. They're reportedly going before council this evening about the possibility of working alongside the York Region District School Board to install a turf field at Huron Heights Secondary. Dr. J.M. Dennison Secondary is the only other school in Newmarket with a turf field, which means booking premier sports fields in town is nearing capacity. In sports, the Toronto Raptors season has come to an end as they lost 114-102 to the Cleveland Cavaliers in Game 7. NHL playoffs, the Montreal Canadiens, they've eliminated the Tampa Bay Lightning with a 2-1 win in Game 7. NHL news, the Toronto Maple Leafs have hired John Chayka as their new GM and Matt Sundin as a senior executive. And MLB, the Toronto Blue Jays, they fell short in a 4-3 loss to the Minnesota Twins. There's a risk of a thunderstorm for later today. Traffic and weather are next.
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0: At 6:39, today's word of life is Micah 7, verse 19.
1: You will again have compassion on us. You will tread our sins underfoot and hurl all our iniquities into the depths of the sea.
0: That's Micah 7:19. It's today's word of life.

0: school, and I knew we could offer him a second meal of the day so he wouldn't be hungry overnight. So he didn't have to wait until lunch.
1: Wow.
0: That friend.
1: Such compassion.
0: Then became a fixture at that kitchen table for 4 years through high school.
1: Oh my goodness. Wow.
0: That young man wondered why someone would help him without some kind of catch, you know, because everybody
1: right.
0: had that, okay, I'll do this for you if you do that for me. Both the boys ended up graduating at the top of their class, and during the commencement speech, that young friend gave thanks to his friend's family for always having a plate ready and not making him feel like a charity case.
1: That's pure love.
0: Right?
1: Yeah.
0: To a kid who felt invisible, this was a lifeline. So it may just be an extra pork chop, but keep cooking.

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1: Good morning. One person is in the hospital after being assaulted in West Gray. According to police, the victim was responding to a false online ad and attended an abandoned property on Gray Road 9 and was assaulted by a group of suspects. A concerned passerby transported the victim, who's not from the area, to a local hospital. No other details have been released as the investigation continues. Three candidates have entered the race for mayor in Peterborough. The nomination period opened May 1st, and current city councilor Keith Riel has formally entered the race alongside first-time candidates Rebecca Shilmant and Dr. Michael Amon. Current mayor Jeff Leal has not yet announced if he'll be seeking re-election, saying it will be a family decision. Drivers in Barrie can anticipate delays due to construction at Dunlop Street and the 400. Starting tomorrow night, Dunlop will be closed between Cedar Point Drive and Hart due to bridge replacement work. The nightly closures will last 3 days from 10 p.m. until 5 a.m. and will also impact the 400 off-ramps. Detours will be in place, and it's a part of the MTO's plan to widen the 400. There will be GO train departure time adjustments along the Barrie line. Train service was suspended over the weekend due to critical track work, but operations will resume this morning with adjusted times due to construction.
2: So for southbound trains, we'll be departing up to about 13 minutes earlier than regularly scheduled, and we'll arrive about 10 minutes later. And then our northbound trains will depart Union Station up to 8 minutes earlier, and we'll arrive at our Barrie Line stations up to 10 minutes later.
1: That was Lindsay Miller from Metrolinx. The adjusted times will remain in effect until Thursday, May 14th. Preparations are underway for the reconstruction of King William Street in Huntsville. Pre-construction meetings are underway with the contractor, as the earliest the work can begin is May 19th. The reconstruction will see King William upgraded between Highway 60 and Scott Street, as the District of Muskoka looks to support housing in the area and accommodate 3,200 new homes in Huntsville. Newmarket is looking to help bring a turf field to a local high school. Reportedly going before council this evening about the possibility of working alongside the York Region District School Board to install a turf field at Huron Heights Secondary. Dr. J.M. Dennison Secondary is the only other school in Newmarket with a turf field, which means booking premier sports fields in town is nearing capacity. From the News Patrol, a group of students stepped in after their school bus driver lost consciousness. Leah Taylor was on her usual route when she suffered a serious asthma attack and lost consciousness while driving dozens of students. The first student to realize something was wrong ran to the front of the bus to grab the steering wheel and was helped by four other students in an effort to stop the bus, and then called for help. The driver has been able to make a recovery, while the five students are being called heroes for their quick actions.

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1: 704, your life traffic update. Southbound 400, slow going, starting at Simcoe Road 88. Well, it's very slow as you heading southbound along the 404 as you make your way through Newmarket. Highway 26 is off to a good start. 6 and 10 are both moving well. It's the usual volume along 35-115. No delays so far along Highway 12, and it's a smooth commute along Highway 11. Central Ontario weather. We'll see a mix of sun and cloud today with a slight chance of showers and risk of a thunderstorm late this afternoon. High reaching 22. Tonight, mainly cloudy, chance of showers and risk of a thunderstorm, low of 8. And tomorrow, mainly cloudy, chance of showers and a high of 10. In Owen Sound, it's 7 degrees, 6 in Huntsville, Newmarket sitting at 9, 7 degrees at Peterborough, and Barrie it's 8. I'm Mike Poirier from the Life 100.3 News Center. 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

0: listener-supported Christian radio, Life 100.3. That's Bodie, and heaven knows I tried. Good morning, it's 7-Eleven on the Get Up and Go show with Todd, Shirley, and Mike.
1: Well, happy Star Wars Day. Yay. May the 4th be with you.
0: Thanks.
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0: 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That's Elevation Rhythm and Washed. 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
1: Mix of sun and cloud today. Any chance of showers later in the afternoon with a high of 22 today.

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1: Good morning. One person is in the hospital after being assaulted in West Gray. According to police, the victim...

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1: 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Sold out show. It's Josiah Queen, the prodigal. It's 7:44. Good morning. It's the Get Up and Go

0: Ontario's Christian Superstation, Life 100.3. That's Matt Maher, and what a friend. Good morning. It is 7:51 on the Get Up and Go Show with Todd, Shirley, and Mike.
1: Mix of sun and cloud with a chance of showers later in the

0: responding to a false online ad and attended an abandoned property on Gray Road 9 and was assaulted by a group of suspects. A concerned passerby transported the victim, who's not from the area, to a local hospital. No other details have been released as the investigation continues. Three candidates have entered the race for mayor in Peterborough. The nomination period opened May 1st, and current city councillor Keith Riel has formally entered the race alongside first-time candidates Rebecca Shilmant and Dr. Michael Amon. Current mayor Jeff Leal has not yet announced if he'll be seeking re-election, saying it will be a family decision. Drivers in Barrie can anticipate delays due to construction at Dunlop Street and the 400. Starting tomorrow night, Dunlop will be closed between Cedar Point Drive and Hart due to bridge replacement work. The nightly closures will last 3 days from 10 p.m. until 5 a.m. and will also impact the 400 off-ramps. Detours will be in place, and it's a part of the MTO's plan to widen the 400. There will be GO Train departure time adjustments along the Barrie line. Train service was suspended over the weekend due to critical track work, but operations will resume this morning with adjusted times due to construction.
1: So for southbound train.

0: listener-supported Christian radio, Life 100.3, Danny Gokey, and I got you. It's 8:11. Good morning. It's the Get Up and Go show with Todd, Shirley, and Mike.
1: Mostly sunny across central Ontario. Still a risk of a thunderstorm.

0: end of the story when it's only the beginning. James 4:8 says, draw near to God and he will draw near to you. So God is always with his people. But when you intentionally draw near to him, he draws closer to you.
1: Let's make

0: Panther, which I hope to hear soon on Life 100.3.
1: That would be cool.
0: It was high energy, even with the rain.
1: With the rain, nobody... So this was outdoor stadium?
0: Mm-hmm. It was an open stadium.
1: Really?
0: Yep, in Brandon's hometown of Charleston.
1: I see, there's something about watching something live, you know?
0: Mm-hmm.
1: Just kind of... I know you're in your on your couch and whatever, but you feel...
0: He did an altar call.

0: 917-SAVE. Southbound 400, slow going at line 5, then again at about Teston Road, while northbound 400, a little backed up, starting at Essa Road. 404 southbound is slow going at Mulock Drive and again at Stouffville Road. It's a pretty good commute along Highway 26. Highways 6 and 10 are both clear. No delays so far along 35-115. Highway 12 is moving well, and it's a decent drive along Highway 11. Central Ontario weather. We'll see a mix of sun and cloud today. Slight chance of showers and risk of a thunderstorm for late this afternoon and a high of 22. Tonight, mainly cloudy with a chance of showers and risk of a thunderstorm, low of 8. And tomorrow, mainly cloudy, chance of showers and a high of 10. In Owen Sound, it's 10 degrees, 8 in Huntsville, Newmarket sitting at 11, 10 degrees in Peterborough, and Barrie, it's 11. I'm Mike Poirier from the Life 100.3 News Center. 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

0: It's 8:40. Here's today's word of life, Micah 7, verse 19.
1: You will again have compassion on us. You will tread our sins underfoot and hurl all our iniquities into the depths of the sea.
0: Micah 7:19. That's today's word of life.

0: pages of items to go through and that you can bid on, but you have to be registered, right?
1: That's right. Now is the time to get registered so you can get ready to bid. You go in, have a look at everything that's there. So then May 14th, when the auction starts, you can start putting your bids in exactly on
0: right
1: that
0: away.
1: Day.
0: Yep, exactly. 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

0: his friend ate together with the family, and the friend almost ate with a desperate politeness.
1: Like a gusto.
0: Right? And he only accepted seconds when he was pushed to take them. He was very skinny. He was wearing an oversized hoodie. And after the friend left to go home, the dad said to his son, you know, you could have given us a heads up that your friend was coming.
1: Yeah.
0: And the boy said, Dad, he just needed to eat. And creepy. I knew we could give him something.
1: Man.
0: And I guess this other boy only got the lunch program at school and then had to wait an entire 24 hours to eat again so he wouldn't be hungry.
1: Wow.
0: And the dad says, you know what? Invite him every single day.
1: Oh, gosh.
0: So he was a staple at their table for 4 years through high school. And the young man wondered why someone would help him with

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4: So every time I talk, whether I'm giving formal theological instruction or I'm talking about how do we clean up the milk that just got spilled on the table, I'm communicating this is what's most important to me. Never having any mistakes, or yeah, mistakes happen. I'm communicating your place in that world.
5: That's Pastor Bill Smith, and he's our guest today on Focus on the Family with Jim Daly. He'll share some important tools, actually the most important tool you have as a parent, and that is your words. Thanks for joining us. I'm John Fuller.
6: John, look at the book of Proverbs. In Proverbs 18, it says the tongue has the power of life and death. Well, for us that are Christians, I mean, that's pretty good instruction, right? And this is especially true in our role as parents. The tongue has the power of life and death with our children. And on the flip side, harsh or biting comments can wear your relationship down little by little with your kids. If you're that biting parent where, you know, you're expecting perfection, it's never quite right, and why didn't you get an A? A B's okay, but an A would be better. If some of this is ringing true, I want you to stick with us today because we have a guest who's going to talk about how to use words of grace when talking to your kids.
5: Yeah, and the goal is to build a better relationship with your child and to equip them to navigate life better. I wish we had some redos in my home, Jim.
6: So oh, we all do,
5: I'm
6: John.
5: Looking forward to the conversation with Dr. William Smith. He's a pastor, counselor, and author, and he's written a book that we'll be exploring today, Parenting with Words of Grace, Building Relationships with Your Children One Conversation at a Time.
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4: Jim, thanks for having me.
6: It's your first time.
4: It is.
6: And
4: it's
6: I love that.
4: Here.
6: I love the title of your book, Parenting with Words of Grace. Let me kick it off there because I think even in the intro, you know, setting that up, you can hear, I don't know why I'm caricaturing this as a dad, but I could hear that dad going, oh my goodness, I can't believe it.

0: if you're just dripping on them with this idea of non-performance, non-behavioral performance.
1: Yeah, I think we really, I've said it provocatively this way before, it's as though we're trying to raise Pharisees. And we think that the best child that we could possibly have would be one that just looks perfect on the

0: I was very grateful to see that, but I'm also aware, he has a very moralistic approach to sin. Sin is an activity only.
1: By paying it back unclean.
0: Yeah.
1: Okay.
0: And maybe I'll give you interest. But I wanted to expand this for him. I said,

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Parents and grandparents can rest assured that every issue

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dunk like Shaquille O'Neal, you are set for life. You see, it's not really the worth of a person that we applaud. It's how much we can get from him in terms of applause and how much we're willing to pay him. And within the corporate world, we play the same game. So we have

that image. It is the one thing that sets us apart from everyone else, from everything else. We are created in the image of God. We respond to God, and that is because God has placed his imprint upon him. If that is true,

Christ, you can pull your shoulders back and say, hey, God knows me. He knows me. But the second thing the psalmist wants us to understand is that God is near you.

Psalms for a Flourishing Life, a 236-page hardback book that will help you practice daily abiding with the Lord, help you discover a deeper source of hope during difficult seasons, and encourage you to invest your time in relationships and activities that have eternal value. 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We'll send it to you right away. So thankful that you joined us, and we're off to a good start for this week. I hope you'll be with us tomorrow as we continue our discussion of what is my self-worth.

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Precious. Ontario's Christian Superstation, Life 100.3, and Ryan Stevenson, Just As You Are. It makes me think of Romans 5:8. But God demonstrates his own love for us in this: while we were still sinners, Christ died for us.

Today's word of life is Micah 7:19. You will again have compassion on us, and you will tread our sins underfoot and hurl our iniquities into the depths of the sea. That's today's word of life.

0: Preparedness Week. Drivers in Barrie can anticipate delays due to construction at Dunlop Street in the 400. Starting tomorrow night, Dunlop will be closed between Cedar Point Drive and Hart for bridge replacement work. The nightly closures will last 3 days from 10 p.m. until 5 a.m. and will also impact the 400 off-ramps. Detours will be in place as it's a part of the MTO's plans to widen the 400. Preparations are underway for the reconstruction of King William Street in Huntsville. Pre-construction meetings are underway with the contractor as the earliest the work can begin is May 19th. The reconstruction will see King William upgraded between Highway 60 and Scott Street as the District of Muskoka is looking to support housing in the area and accommodate 3,200 new homes in Huntsville. From the Gnews Patrol, a man who stole three historic floor tiles as a youth has returned them 60 years later. Simon White was 9 years old when his family visited a medieval church in England, and while there, his dad encouraged him to take the three floor tiles that were over 700 years old. Simon always felt awful about stealing the tiles, and when he found them stored in a tin can in his attic, he knew he had to do the right thing. Thanks to his mom's diary, he was able to identify the church that he took the tiles from all these years later. In sports, it's a winner-take-all Game 7 tonight in the OHL's Eastern Conference Final between the Barrie Colts and the Brantford Bulldogs. NHL playoffs, it's Game 2 tonight between the Carolina Hurricanes and the Philadelphia Flyers, while the Vegas Golden Knights, they open their second-round series against the Anaheim Ducks. And MLB, the Toronto Blue Jays, they travel to Tampa Bay tonight to face the Rays. The sunshine will stick around this afternoon. Weather's next.
1: Muskoka Valley Transportation, Inc. is sending out Mother's Day prayers to all mothers around the world. May your day be full of joy, peace, happiness, and thankful blessings on that special day and always. Happy Mother's Day from Muskoka Valley Transportation, Inc.
0: Central Ontario weather, it'll be mainly sunny this afternoon, a high of 23. Tonight, mainly cloudy, chance of showers, low of 8. And tomorrow, cloudy, chance of showers, and a high of 10. In Owen Sound, it's 15 degrees, 14 in Huntsville, Newmarket sitting at 18, 16 degrees in Peterborough, and Barrie, it's 18. I'm Mike Poirier from the Life 100.3 News Center. Now you're up to date.
2: Lunchtime. Take a break and enjoy the Bible teaching ministry of Chuck

that seems at odds with itself or with another nation. And yet God can be known deeply in the heart. One theologically minded man wrote this, that God can be known by the soul in tender personal experience while remaining infinitely aloof from the curious eyes of reason constitutes a paradox. If you come toward God with sheer reason in mind, you will find yourself stiff-armed, at a loss to understand His ways. They are unfathomable. But if you come with open heart in faith, you will find Him there with open arms, ready to accept, to receive, and to fill you with power. And that's next. The power of God. It is implied here, but it is stated so beautifully in Daniel chapter 4. So turn from the New Testament back to the Old, from the writing of an apostle to the writing of a prophet, from Paul's words to Daniel's words,

And ward off his hand, or shake a fist and say, "What do you think you were doing?" No one deserves that right. We live our lives under the careful, loving, gracious, albeit sovereign hand of our God. And the movements of time and history are precisely according to his reckoning, exactly as he ordained it. Remember, all the while, he is invisible. Back in World War II, there was some comic character that continued to write on walls. Kilroy was here. And you found it on walls in Germany. You found it on walls in Tokyo. You found it on walls in America, as if he was omnipresent. God does not write himself, his name, and his presence on the walls of life, but it is there every day.

He is here with his name on it. I think it was Matthew Henry who said, the hand of God may not be, or the name of God may not be present in the book, but his finger is. He is at work. He's not writing all the way through the book, I am God, I am in charge, I'm working these things out. I'm moving in the heart of the king, Proverbs 21:1. I'm taking charge of this lady. I am moving in the heart of that man. No, no, no, it's not like that. It's not like Kilroy was here. No. He's absolutely invisible. But he works through the lives of five significant people to carry out his mind, his will, his power, and his presence. And I've got great news. He's not through.

0: saying you may spend as you please. As you guide this kingdom, you have the treasury of Persia in your hand. He gave him the signet ring from his hand. He gave it to Haman. So Haman is a wicked officer in the king's court. So we've got Ahasuerus the king, Vashti the queen, Haman the wicked ruler serving under the king. Fourth is a man named Mordecai. Go back to chapter 2, verse 5. He is not a Persian. He is a Jew living in Persia. Oh, wait. We read in verse 5, there was a Jew in Susa.
1: Susa the capital, whose name was Mordecai, the son of Jair, son of Shimei, son of Kish, a Benjamite.
0: Why is he?

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Just a reminder that because of friends like you, people around the world are discovering how to receive God's grace and how to share it with others. We couldn't do it without you. You can give a gift today by calling us at 1-800-663-7639 or send your gift in the mail by writing to us at Insight for Living Canada, Post Office Box number 8, Station A, Abbotsford, BC, V2T6Z4, or go online to insightforliving.ca. I'm Bill Meyer. Join us when Chuck Swindoll continues his study of Esther, a woman of strength and dignity, Tuesday on Insight for Living.

spiritual being? Where does a man run to hide from cancer? Where does a man run to hide from depression? Where does a woman hide, where does she hide from her emotional instability? You see, going hither and going yonder is not the solution. And in this 46th Psalm, God has given us a beautiful description of a place to run. Now look at it, if you will. He begins by saying, God is our refuge and strength, a very present help in time of trouble. Now, what I want to do is I want to give you about 10 words that describe the best place in the world to run when you get in trouble. Regardless of the trouble, regardless of the nature of it, regardless of how long, how intense, there are 10 characteristics.

peace. There's an inner quietness that he can be in the midst of a terrible storm. But deep down inside of him, there is a perfect peace. The opposite of that is that a man can be in the midst of peaceful circumstances, and on the other hand, his innermost being can be a terrible civil war, shaking, moving, shattering, roaring on the inside. But you see, he says, when you and I learn to run to God, there is safety, there is strength, there is serenity. Listen. Then he says not only that, if you move down to verse 10, he says there's solitude. Be still

eagle, whose wings do what? Hover over us to protect us, what? Until these calamities pass. A calamity is a great time of trouble, a great season of trouble, a great period of testing and trial. He says, you and I are to run to the Father. And when we do, it's like the little eaglet coming under the warmth and the tenderness and the shelter and the protection of the mother's wings until these calamities pass. And you go on your way. When I look at that, I think the poor man

God wants us to learn. Here's the lesson He wants us to learn. Now listen. He wants us to live every day. Every day where? In the refuge of our Heavenly Father, under His beautiful wings, resting in His everlasting arms, surrounded by His ever-protecting care. He wants us to live there every day. That is, we ought to live in positive, aggressive, supportive,

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0: further. 110 with a Life Weather update. Feeling a bit sun-kissed today. It's mainly sunny, a high of 23, and we're enjoying every bit of it. Here's Peter Burton on Life.
1: Standing where I stand now, I know that he's the reason. I almost can't believe it.

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Hey, Svenisha, hanging out with you today. Happy Monday. 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

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So if you enjoy shopping and you're one to go

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2:31. 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But don't live in regret. 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

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Ontario's Christian Superstation, Life 100.3.

Today's word of life is Micah 7, verse 19. You will again have compassion on us. You will tread our sins underfoot and hurl our iniquities into the depths of the sea.

0: 100.3. Patrick Mabry with Thank the Lord. Hey, Swinisha, in with you today. And Thank the Lord is something you say when you get a really good deal, right? Especially when it's something you've been waiting and hoping for and you're definitely going to benefit from. 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
3: Welcome to Another View. I'm Kerry Newhoff, and I'm in studio today with Muhammad Afzal talking about the Islamic faith, and he is from the Ahmadiyyan Mosque just north of Toronto. Tell me, what do Muslims believe about heaven, and who is it open to?
4: You know, heaven, it is something which every Muslim believes that once we die and leave this world, according to our good deeds, there'll be a reward given to us by God. And there will be a peaceful place, lots of good things in there, but are spiritual. And it is open to everybody who believes in one God and does righteous deeds.
3: So would that be open to a Christian then and a Muslim?
4: According to Quran, yes, is open to a Christian, to a Jew, to a Sabian, to anybody who believes in one God and does righteous deeds. But this is, as I said in the beginning, Ahmadi understanding of Quran and Islam. Many Muslims may differ on this, but I very certainly present the Holy Quran in this, and Quran very clearly speaks that you be a Christian, Muslim, Jew, anybody who believes in one God,
3: sure,
4: and does righteous deed. You know, we need to understand heaven is the possession of God.
3: Yes.
4: He can give it to anybody he pleases. Whom am I to interfere as a human being? So we believe, since that belongs to God, he can give it to anybody he pleases.
3: Well, thank you so much for that understanding.
4: No problem.
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0: that we just heard, because it doesn't chase big moments or emotional highs. It slows everything down and centers on a simple truth. Gratitude is not reserved for the extraordinary. It is found in the everyday. And this is what makes it powerful. It calls attention to the quiet, consistent goodness of God that often goes unnoticed. Because here's the thing, like, if you really think about it, life is not built on the big moments. We'd like to think it is, but it's built on the ordinary ones, the routine, the day after day, week after week, moments of daily rhythm, the opportunity. Hey, what about to just simply wake up, to breathe, to move, to speak, to connect? And yet it's so easy just to overlook those little things, which they're not. Because you're thinking you're waiting for something bigger to celebrate. James chapter 1, verse 17 says, every good and perfect gift is from above. Not just the big gifts, every gift. So here's the encouragement and challenge for today and moving forward. Step back and see the bigger picture. Recognize what God has already placed in your life and choose gratitude today. Because when you do, everything begins to change.
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0: What do we do now, Mrs. Hughes?
1: Now that I understand what happened, I suppose we call the police.
0: The police?
1: Well, they can check the woods to see if a young girl is there. Maybe skipping classes from another school.
0: But the police? That seems so drastic.
1: Oh, they'll just check it out. It won't be a big deal. You want your son to be safe, don't you?

0: No, I'm sorry. Please don't. Don't hurt me. Please don't hurt me. Please, please.
1: Danny? Ah! Danny, it's all right. Calm down. It's only me.

0: how he'll be this morning?
1: I don't know. He seemed in good spirits when Whit brought him home.
0: Yeah. Funny, isn't it?
1: What?
0: Whit telling Danny that verse from Isaiah.
1: Why?
0: I was going to give him the same verse when he got home. Leave it to Whit to beat me to the punch.
2: Punch?

Ontario's Christian Superstation, Life 100.3. That was Elevation Worship with Alleluia. Amen to that. It is 4:36. Michael Onley here with you. What a beautiful day. Have you been outside? I mean, I hope you've been outside. Sunny, warm. That's all you really need, right? If it's sunny out, and just hang out and chill, relax, enjoy the afternoon. Life is good. Well, there's something

Their emotion cross the line and become sinful or self-serving. When truth is presented with love and tenderness, and when we are more concerned about the other person than ourselves,

listener-supported Christian radio, Life 100.3. That was Matt LaFay with Until I'm Pouring Out. It is 4:46. Michael Onley here with you. Well, faith isn't about feelings. It's about simply showing up. And each time we come to God, He meets us with grace and strength. So why don't we meet together in prayer right here, right now. Let's pray. Heavenly Father, we thank You for this day. We thank You for the sunshine, the blue skies, and the warmth and comfort that it brings. It's amazing what weather can do.

0: this I know.
1: Ontario's Christian Superstation, Life 100.3. That was Ryan Stevenson with This I Know. Well, hey, here at Life 100.3, we are hosting our very own online auction fundraiser, and you will find some incredibly great deals. The auction starts just coming up.

God, you know, being, I like to say it often, God being a genie in a bottle, right? Who grants every request. It's about who he is. Hebrews chapter 10, verse 23 says, he who promised is faithful. He who promised is faithful. Think about that. That's the foundation for all of us. And so here's the call. Here's the encouragement. Trust him. I know it can be difficult, but stay steady. Hold on to his faith.

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1: It's light when it finds you.

It's 5:33. The Montreal Canadiens. Hey, they got the win last night. They're moving on to the second round. I know it's difficult for Leaf fans and for many Canadian hockey fans, but they're the only team left from Canada, of course, to win the Stanley Cup. Here's some

Ontario's Christian Superstation Life 100.3. That was We the Kingdom with Miracle Power. Good evening to you and your family on this beautiful Monday evening. What a breath of fresh air that was today. Nice and sunny, lots of warmth, clear blue skies. What a breath of fresh air.

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You will again have compassion on us. You will tread our sins underfoot and hurl our iniquities into the depths of the sea. That's today's Word of Life.

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